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They are playing Saturday night. The Freedom Pavilion, the old Tweeter Center with the Hooters, Alice Cooper, and Godsmack. 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

0: 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Are we reaching
1: the Pink Floyd? Young Lust, Northeast PA's classic rock, Rock 107. Hoover stepping aside. I will be back tomorrow on the Finally Friday to kick off. Almost forgot what weekend. Mother's Day weekend. That's why we do Mother's Day weekend, by the way. So not only do we not forget here, the Rock 107 staff, but to remind you all weekend long. Like even on Sunday, when you wake up and you're like, oh, yeah, I don't got much going on today. You turn on the radio, I'm like, oh, my goodness, it's Mother's Day. I got to run out and get flowers. I know that's what I'm going to be doing Sunday morning. But I'll see you tomorrow. We'll talk about Mother's Day weekend more before the weekend kicks off. We've got some Stain and some Bobby and the Bullets coming up next on Rock 107.
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1: It's time once again to escape to another world where the rock is always just right and your seasoned host is never short on stories to share. So sit back and immerse yourself in a Thursday edition of Alice's Attic with Alice Cooper.
2: Hey there, it's Alice Cooper, top of the evening, and greetings, my sick things. If my voice sounds a little bit raw and croaky, it's because we've been doing three shows, one day off, three shows, one day off, three shows. So my voice a little bit croaky. It's a Thursday night and I'm on tour in Florida, which I guess makes me an honorary Florida man. Of course, the state doesn't have the market cornered on bad behaving weirdos. I mean, living in Arizona, I once shot my drummer in the foot. Didn't do it on purpose, but the rumor got out that I shot him. It was a hunting accident. Sometimes drummers just won't listen. You gotta shoot them. Okay, you're probably waiting for me to play some rock and roll, so who am I to deny you wishes?
1: Alice is out on the road.

0: It's all the hits from coast to coast on Cooper's Countdown. And now more from your host.
1: Where were you in 82? Me? I can't remember. Here in the U.S. of A in 1982, Ronald Reagan was president. The film Chariots of Fire won Best Picture at the Oscars, and the invasion of the Falkland Islands began. But we want to know about The Rock, right? So let's see where things were this week of May 7th, 1982. Number five was some hard rock, thanks to the band Rainbow and their song Stone Cold. The Scorpions, Germany's favorite hard rock sons, were number four with No One Likes You, which I still play all the time in the attic. No One Like You, I read somewhere where that was the most played song on FM radio. Canadian one-hit wonder Aldo Nova was at number three with his hit Fantasy. David Lee Roth and the Brothers Van Halen charted at number two with their cover version of Dancing in the Street. And in the top spot was a prog rock supergroup, which isn't a phrase you hear very often, Asia. Heat of the moment.

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0: It's Alice's Attic with Alice Cooper.
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1: This is Tales from the Attic.
2: If you've seen me in concert lately, maybe you noticed something. No, not that we have a new guitarist while Nita is out on maternity leave. No, not that Chuck likes to take his shirt off. It's that maybe you've seen me sing a cover song by a band from the 90s. I'm thinking the first time I did this song might have been at my annual Koopstock benefit, which was April 11th, 2026. And the song is Smells Like Teen Spirit. I always thought that that song kind of connected with Schools Out. And I don't know why. It just seems that way. It was sort of the Schools Out of that era. So if you've been wondering, well, there you have it. And if you haven't seen me in concert lately, oops, maybe I spoiled the surprise.
1: Alice Cooper will be right back with more insanity after this break.
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1: This is Alice's Attic with Alice Cooper. And your host is on tour traversing the globe.

0: Birthday Bashes with Alice are on the way. 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

0: Do you share a birthday with Nikki Sixx, Elvis, Britney Spears, or Bono? Well, you're about to find out, because Alice Cooper's going to invite you to blow out the candles for some festive celebrity birthday bashes.
1: If today's your birthday, then you share your special day with a living member of the Grateful Dead. Drummer and founding member Bill Kreutzmann turns 80, and he co-founded the band The Warlocks in 1964, who morphed into the Grateful Dead in 1965. The band had two drummers. The other was Mickey Hart, who joined the Dead in 1967. Happy birthday, Bill, and keep

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0: 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A

0: Rock and Roll Hall of Fame. But then again, this ain't your average rock and roll rodeo. Confide in him now, and you shall be rewarded. It's Alice's Attic with Alice Cooper.
1: Hello, hooray, and welcome to the show. This is your Uncle Alice and my little radio show, Alice's Attic. I've been doing this now for a few years, and you guys haven't yet booed me off the air. Though, I guess that would be hard, since I can't hear you. I'll just quote Sally Field at the Oscars years back and say, "You like me. You really like me." I think it would be great if Sally Field was buried with her Flying Nun outfit.